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0: Michigan's rock station, Michigan's metal station, Q106, Scary Terry's Saturday Nightmare with Deftones, Infinite Source, Metallica before that, and Phantom Lord getting us into hour number two of the show. I'm Scary F and Terry. Metal Mandy has the weekend off. Tonight's show is brought to you by Awaken Haunted Attraction. They will be opening for spooky season again this September. They do special events throughout the year, too. Follow them at awakenhaunt.com. Another organization that does special, very heavy metal events throughout the year. That's the Michigan Metal Fest crew bringing you Midwest Brutal Fest Saturday, June 27th. Two stages. We got beer, you got food, you got metal. What more do you need? Well, I'll tell you what we need. We need Steve and Ashley and Crystal to tell us who the hell's going to be at this thing.
1: Absolutely.
0: Well, metalheads, obviously, patrons, fans.
1: Oh, yeah.
0: But let's talk bands, man.
1: More than metalheads, though.
0: You know? That's true. You guys bring in the stuff we can play during the daylight hours station, too.
1: So, you know, with Midwest Brutal Fest, we really open this up a lot more. Like, the reason this festival exists, I think, is for us to be able to tap into some more styles than just metal, because a lot of bands really want to play Michigan Metal Fest, and we just can't really put them on there.
0: Yeah. Right.
2: If you ask if you're brutal enough, you ain't.
1: You have to ask. Then you go to Midwest Brutal Fest.
0: Yeah.
1: It's spelled different.
0: Look, you know what I mean? Way too many acoustic guitars, way too much clean singing. No, you got to go back to the drawing board.
1: We really love being able to get a mix of heavy. We love getting rock in there, some rap, some just things that are just, you know, it's a big mix. We hope to have punk next year.
2: I really want some ska.
1: Some ska, you know, so we really like to get it mixed up, you know. So you can go there during the day and you can meet just this array of different people, and it can always be popping off, and then you can grow in any direction you want to. So you never really know who the headliner is going to be, because you could be Shinedown or it could be Ice Cube, or, you know, once you grow into it, you can do anything you want with it.
0: Exactly. And you guys, I mean, a lot of variety here. I know a whole bunch of 2000s MySpace era kids marked the hell out when they saw that Broken Sign is on the lineup this year. I almost grew a neon headpiece when I saw that. Are you kidding me?
1: So yeah,
0: you got Broken Side. You got Lines of Loyalty. We played them during those daylight hours on Q106. And Opal in the Sky. You got Dactyl. I love seeing them come back because I get to make my Terry Dactyl joke again. They loved that so much. I'm surprised they haven't made merch of it yet. Koilos, who... I still think they're named after Caves of Koilos, which is a really good Magic the Gathering card for black and white decks. Absolutely. So if you would like to nerd out with me and all these other bands, we'll run down more of the lineup with Steve and Ashley and Crystal in just a sec. But first, guys, big, big news stories this week in the world of metal. We're going to do some In Case You Missed It metal news after Dead. You can catch them at Rock Lansing on August 1st at Jackson Field. It's Anti-Everything, Q106.

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1: He broadcast his carnage all throughout hell. Sinners started calling him the Radio Demon. As lazy as that is.
0: It's Scary Terry's Saturday Nightmare on Q106.

0: Michigan's rock station, Michigan's metal station, Q106. It's Scary Terry's Saturday Nightmare. I love saying this artist in title. Anthrax, it's for the kids. It's their latest. All right, I've got Steve and Ashley and Crystal with me from the Michigan Metal Fest crew. We're talking Midwest Brutal Fest tonight, but first, we got to check the news.
1: Go! Giving you the metal info you were too busy to read this week. It's In Case You Missed It Metal News on Scary Terry's Saturday Nightmare.
0: Now, I know that you three have to be big fans of this band. Earlier this week, Gwar revealed that they are doing a bunch of tour dates, along with Weed Eater and a band that they're a power violence band called Brat. So that's going to be hitting the road this September. And it's not happening during one of your shows, so we can talk about this.
2: All right.
0: Like, thanks for telling me about the concerts that's happening on the same night as mine, man. Anyhow, they will be at the Intersection in Grand Rapids on September 20th. Now, nice. I'm trying to remember. Now, Steve, obviously, you're in Killcrown.
2: Yep.
0: Right? And Killcrown is not at Midwest Brutal Fest. See, this is what I love about you. You don't book your own band for all of the things. Like,
2: no.
0: I've dealt with cats like that, and, like, they go on, like, right before the headliner. And it's like, nah, you're a real G, dude. I love that. Now, you're the vocalist for Killcrown.
2: Yes, sir.
0: Do you play guitars at all?
2: I write on guitar a lot, and I play acoustic guitar intermittently, like here and there, I guess.
0: I think it's time for an upgrade, because announced earlier this week, Dimebag Darrell's estate has they've announced the launch of Dime Guitars. Guitar artisan Dean Zelensky, you know, the Dean guitar guy. Yeah, they have launched the official line of Dime Guitars sanctioned by his estate. So if you're looking to, spend a house payment, there you go.
2: Wow.
0: All right, fam. And in our final story, another huge, huge tour announcement. Bill Gould has confirmed that Faith No More is hitting the road again. I know, right?
2: Wow.
0: I mean, dude, you're a vocalist. So as far as metal vocalists go, or just vocalists in general, Mike freaking Patton, dude.
2: Dude, insane.
0: Did you ever?
2: Absolutely insane.
0: Did you hear that EP that he did? Oh, this was years ago. When Dillinger Escape Plan, before they brought Greg Puciato in, and they were between vocalists. Did you hear that EP that they did with Mike Patton? Bruh! You need to listen to that EP.
2: That dude's untouchable, man.
0: Like,
2: for sure. Like, it's so hard to replicate. Well,
0: and they had to take time off the road. Patton was dealing. He was having some issues, some health issues, and his mental health wasn't great. And it's like, hey, glad he's feeling good again. I would hate for a guy with that much talent to shelve himself, you know? Yeah. If that, right now, it's a bunch of European tour dates and they'll go to LA and whatever. But should that tour come to Michigan, we're going to scream about it on Q106. As far as new releases this week, stuff you've heard before, if you haven't heard it before, it's new to you releases this week. So we've got Down Over the Under, that's a re-release. Judas Priest, the Best of Judas Priest, which this has to be like their 17th Best of collection.
3: Don't I have that?
0: And then Kerry King, he has released the extended deluxe edition of his From Hell I Rise. I don't know if you guys checked out Kerry's solo thing.
2: A little bit.
0: It's like a super group. He's got some, like Phil Demmel from formerly of Machine Head. He's on there. Marcus Guaita from Death Angel is doing all the vocals, man. Like, that's a bitchin' record if you haven't picked it up. That is your In Case You Missed It metal news on Scary Terry's Saturday Nightmare, Q106.
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1: It's the Storm Tracker 6 forecast on Q106.
15: I'm Storm Tracker 6 meteorologist Katie Nicolau. Here with a look at your forecast. Tonight, lows will drop into the low 50s with mostly clear skies. For the day on Sunday, we'll have high temperatures in the mid-70s, and it'll start out with sunshine, but cloud cover will increase through the day. That will eventually lead to the chance for some rain showers, which could get in the late afternoon and continue through the evening.
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0: Michigan's rock station, Michigan's metal station, Q106, Scary Terry's Saturday Nightmare, that is In Flames and Ropes, Five Finger Death Punch before that, and Under and Over It. I'm Scary F and Terry, joined tonight by Steve Maple, Ashley Morrow, and Crystal, last name undetermined, from Michigan Metal Fest. We're talking Midwest Brutal Fest. You know, we just played a Five Finger song. They've got a gig coming up at Acrisure Amphitheater in Grand Rapids.
1: Yeah.
0: And apparently a Grand Rapids commissioner is being flooded with complaints from people who live next to this amphitheater. Yeah. Like,
2: sound check.
0: You didn't tell me there was going to be noise here. Like,
2: yeah. Yeah.
0: Here's the thing. I think it's because the owners of the amphitheater aren't in anybody's Amway downline. That's why everybody's mad. If you join the Amway downline, then they'll let you slide. That's how Grand Rapids works, right? Yeah. Anyway, big MLM's coming for me after this. I can tell right now.
2: I know.
0: All right, fam, we are going to talk about Midwest Brutal Fest and some of the nonprofit groups that this day of rock and metal and drinking very tasty beers and eating very tasty food has coming your way. But first, it is Michigan Made Metal from Lansing's own Of Virtue. It's the Art of Love. It's Scary Terry's Saturday Nightmare, brought to you by Awaken Haunted Attraction on Q106.

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1: I have adventured it and found nothing but sugar and violence. 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
2: Soon I discovered that this rock thing was true. Jerry Lee Lewis was the devil. Jesus was an architect previous to his career as a prophet. All of a sudden, I found myself in love with the world, so there was only one thing that I could do, was ding-a-ding-dang, my dang-along-ling-long.

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1: Michigan's rock station, Michigan's metal station, Q106, Scary Terry's Saturday Nightmare with Uncle Al Jurgensen and Ministry. That's Jesus Built My Hot Rod. Tonight's show is brought to you by Awaken Haunted Attraction. They will be open for spooky season again this September. And make no mistake about it, they got some really cool stuff coming your way that I'm not allowed to tell you about yet. But I am allowed to tell you about Midwest Brutal Fest. I'm joined by Steve Maple, Ashley Morrow, and Crystal, name undetermined as far as the last name goes. They're here to tell us about this big fest coming to Territorial Brewing. And it's not in Battle Creek, but it's, what is it? Is it Springfield?
2: It's like it's hugging Battle Creek.
1: Where the Simpsons live, in Springfield. Yeah, there you go.
3: Don't go swimming.
1: Yeah, no swimming in the lake, in the river, please. Stay out of the damn creek. So that's coming our way Saturday, June 27th. Two stages, all sorts of different styles and sounds and genres. And while you're out there banging your head and raging, you're also helping out good causes. So tell me about the nonprofits that you guys are helping out this time around.
3: So this time around, we will have ASK, which is All Species Kinship, on site again.
1: Oh, love them. They're great. They brought out the most adorable pupper last year.
2: Oh, my goodness.
1: Oh, my God. Dude, my living situation has changed, and I don't have a dog anymore. Aww. I miss having a dog, but I don't miss having a dog because I don't have to clean up after it or anything. It's kind of nice, but I do miss poppers. So they're bringing poppers with them, right?
3: I'm not sure what kind of species of animal they'll have with them this year.
1: Capybara. Bring a capybara. It'll be fine.
3: They've been saving turtles left and right.
1: Oh, wow. Okay.
3: Yeah, so I don't know what they'll be bringing, but all of our bars, so all the territorial bars, the tips that are collected outside will be donated to ASK. So Territorial has joined us in this effort, and I'm sure you guys remember that Michigan Metal Fest also, all of our tips from those bars go to ASK as well.
1: Yeah, man, that's a really cool charity, man. They were kind of walking me through what they do. That's incredible. So you're taking care of critters, and you're having a hell of a time with Brugada. How do you pronounce this? Massasauga?
3: Oh, yeah.
2: Massasauga.
1: Massasauga. There we go. I know it's like a Native American term.
3: Every time I go to spell it, like in an email, it's bad.
2: It's like a snake, right?
1: The autocorrect just melts down when you're trying to do that. Fleeting Life, Koilos, 10-Gauge Rage, Gutter Swamp, Wavy Awakening, Doctyl, Approaching Autumn. We'll fire them up later on in the nightmare. Opal and Sky, Lines of Loyalty, Broken Side, which again, dude, that's a huge get. Nail Bite and Filth headlining the whole thing. By the way, to all those schmucks from Filth to send me a song by them so I can play it on the air. I listen to them when I work out. They make me want to fight everyone when I'm working out.
2: Are they
1: not sending me their song because they don't want all of our listeners to start fighting as soon as
2: we play?
1: I think
2: they're trying to start a fight with you, Jerry.
1: We got beef, Filth. 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I ain't starting beef with Filth. 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

0: Michigan's rock station, Michigan's metal station, Q106. It is Scary Terry's Saturday Nightmare with a band that you will see headlining at Rock Lansing Saturday, August 1st at Jackson Field, Nonpoint and Breaking Skin. Before that, Static X and Push It, bringing us into hour number three of the show. I'm Scary F and Terry. Metal Mandy has the weekend off. Tonight's show is brought to you by Awaken Haunted Attraction, opening for spooky season this September. Get the deets. Go ahead and get your tickets now. You know they're going to bring big-time horror celebrities to Leslie, awakenhaunt.com. This evening, I'm not broadcasting alone, though. I've got Steve, Ashley, and Crystal from the Michigan Metal Fest crew. We're talking Midwest Brutal Fest. That's coming your way Saturday, June 27th. Two stages filled with rock and, of course, metal and other things in between. Plus, you got, dude, it's at a brewery. It's beer and food and heavy music.
1: And it's gorgeous.
0: There you go. Now, you guys have VIP packages as well. What comes with those?
1: Yeah, so we're actually almost sold out, Terry. So I'm going to throw that out there right away. I think I have 20 VIP packages left.
0: Oh, fam, you want to go? You want to go VIP to this thing? 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
1: The VIP is in Territorial Brewing Company, like in the building itself. 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It's an amazing time. 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
0: Hell yeah.
1: So that's always a lot of fun. 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
2: 80.
0: There you go.
1: Oh, yeah, 80. Sorry, I can't do math.
0: Math is hard.
1: Math is hard. I kept thinking there was five. My bad, guys.
0: All good, all good. So, fam, this is how you get up close and personal with some of the most badass bands that are already broken big or ones that are on their that are very decidedly on their way up. We will have more with Steve, Ashley, and Crystal in just a sec. Plus, we will do heavy metal birthdays. But first, how about a band you can catch at Midwest Brutal Fest? If you love the, do you guys like the BioShock game series, video game series?
2: Oh, yeah.
0: Oh, it's so good. And so does this band. This is Fleeting Life.
2: Ooh.
0: Skull. 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

0: Michigan's rock station, Michigan's metal station, Q106, Scary Terry's Saturday Nightmare. I'm Scary F and Terry. Metal Mandy has the weekend off. This show's brought to you by Awaken Haunted Attraction. And I'm joined by Steve, Ashley, and Crystal from the Michigan Metal Fest Committee. So, guys, we do heavy metal birthdays during the week now on Q106. Me and Span, we do them every evening after 6 o'clock. Okay. And we were thinking we need to rename it. 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
0: If today's your birthday, you share it with some people who are a pretty big deal. Starting with Hollywood peeps like Errol Flynn. He was an old-timey actor. He was in Captain Blood. He was the OG Robin Hood before Kevin Costner got his hat in the ring there. So you also share your birthday with Tress McNeil. She was a voice actress, and she actually voiced Daisy Duck for Walt Disney. You see, Daisy, I could probably do. I might be able to do an impression of. I've never been able to do a Donald Duck impression.
2: I'll just blow out my throat.
0: Yeah, like a like you think Kilcrown vocals are brutal? Try doing Donald Duck.
2: Donald Duck.
0: You also share your birthday with the tremendously funny John Goodman. Of course, he was Dan Connor on Roseanne. He was in the movie Babe. He was all. Have you guys seen? Oh, Brother, Where Art Thou?
2: Oh, absolutely.
0: He's so as the Cyclops in Oh, Brother, Where Art Thou? Yep. John Goodman, real G, man. You also share your birthday with actress Nicole Kidman. Now, she was at one point married to country singer Keith Urban, and at one point married to Tom freaking Cruise. Have you ever seen the pic of her getting out of the divorce court with Tom Cruise? I've never seen such a look of relief on a woman's face before. Speaking of Tom Cruise, do you know he only has like he has a middle tooth? He doesn't have the two teeth. He's got a middle tooth.
3: Stop it.
0: Look it up. I kid you not. Once you see it, you can't unsee it. Yeah, he doesn't have the two. He doesn't have the two bicuspids.
3: I have lots of words.
0: He just has cuspid.
3: I'll keep it.
2: That's how my bottom teeth is. Look.
0: Okay. Well, that's the thing. It's not as unsettling. Tom Cruise's tooth. Once you see it, the top one. He's just got one tooth. Crystal's looking it up now. Once you see it, you can't unsee it. Well, I'm not body shaming him. What? The look on.
3: Mind blown.
0: All right, you also share your birthday with director Robert Rodriguez. This guy gave us so many great films, man. El Mariachi, Sin City, of course, Grindhouse. In the world of sports, you share your birthday with pro wrestling legends like Terry Funk. That man has been in some of the most gnarly matches in pro wrestling history, man. I don't know what damage occurred to him as a kid, but he was working it out in the ring. You also share your birthday with WWF legend Coco Beware, as well as pro wrestling announcer Don West. You also share your birthday with MMA legend Quentin Rampage Jackson. In the world of music, and now, Steve, you're a musician. If today's your birthday, you share it with Brian Wilson of the Beach Boys.
2: Ooh.
0: That album, Pet Sounds, like, you listen to the Beach Boys now, it's like, oh, it's the good time surfer boys. But, like, back in the 60s, Pet Sounds was he was doing things in a studio that no one had ever done before, man. Just the techniques and the production. Like, the Beach Boys were competing with the Beatles as far as sonic innovation. And also,
2: hard, because they had the wall of sound.
0: Oh, all of that, man. All of that.
2: Literally,
0: also,
2: they had a literal, you know.
0: Also, Phil Spector, the guy who created the wall of sound, absolute monster of a human being. He was not a good dude. Not a good dude at all. You also share your birthday with a guy who I don't think gets enough credit for the Van Halen sound. Everybody likes to talk about David Lee Roth. Everybody likes to talk about Sammy Hagar. Everybody likes to talk about Eddie Van Halen. Can we put some respect on Michael Anthony's name? Because those high harmonies that he was doing, you take those out of it, it doesn't sound like Van Halen anymore. You know what I mean? So you also share your birthday with Kelly Johnson, guitarist for Girls School, one of Lemmy's favorite bands, man, from Motorhead. Girls School rips, dude. They don't get enough credit. You also share your birthday with Amir. Ooh, boy, I'm mispronouncing this. Just wait. Amir Darok? Anyway, guitarist, synthesizer player for Orgy. You remember Orgy?
2: Oh, yeah.
0: How does it feel to treat me like you do? The New Order version's pretty good, too. All right, you also share your birthday with the frontman of one of the big four of nu metal. The one and only Chino Moreno of Deftones, man. You a big Deftones guy, Steve?
2: Absolutely not.
0: Really? Oh, wow. You're that guy. All right. Fine. There's always one. There's always one. I always like the side project crosses, too. You also share your birthday with cool Michiganders like Charlotte Gibson of Jackson, Cynthia Sassy. I'm trying real hard, ooh, Cynthia, sassy. Of Alvian, James Wirtz of Hazlitt, John Hill of Battle Creek, Laurie Lewis of Lansing, and Shani Kerr of Lyons. 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
16: I'm Storm Tracker 6 meteorologist Katie Nicolau. Here with a look at your forecast. Tonight, lows will drop into the low 50s with mostly clear skies. For the day on Sunday, we'll have high temperatures in the mid-70s, and it'll start out with sunshine, but cloud cover will increase through the day. That will eventually lead to the chance for some rain showers, which could get in the late afternoon and continue through the evening.
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0: Michigan's Rock Station, Michigan's Metal Station, Q106, Scary Terry's Saturday Nightmare with Pantera, Domination, and right after that, one of your headliners at this year's Upheaval Festival, Gojira with Explosia. I love that spaghetti western guitar and the bridge. I feel like Clint Eastwood is coming to kick everyone's ass with a French metal band playing in the background whenever I hear it, right? But here's the thing. We think that was Gojira. It might have been shape-shifting extraterrestrials. I mean, the government has admitted UFOs are real. You guys know this, right?
1: But they won't show us a picture of them.
0: Well, we have pictures of them. True story. No, real talk. So if you go to Q106FM.com, okay, and you look up Invasion of the Ticket Snatchers, we have pictures of every band on the Upheaval lineup. But some of those bands are secretly extraterrestrials in disguise. So what you do is you sign up. We call you. You get to ask a yes, no question about their physical appearance. Y'all who have kids, you ever play the game Guess Who?
1: Yeah,
0: the Guess Who. It's basically that, but changed enough to where Hasbro can't sue us. So, yeah, so you play Guess Who with us, you accuse somebody of snatching your tickets, and maybe it's Gojira, and if you're right, you win tickets to Upheaval. Speaking of big-ass rock and metal festivals, we're talking Midwest Brutal Fest with Steve Maple, Ashley Morrow, and Crystal. We've got more of that coming your way right after a song that is coming straight off the latest expansion for Diablo 4. It is Korn, Reward the Scars. It's on Scary Terry's Saturday Nightmare, Q106.

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0: Michigan's rock station, Michigan's metal station, Q106. Scary Terry's Saturday Nightmare with the late Lemmy Kilmister and Motorhead that is killed by death. Tonight's show is brought to you by Awaken Haunted Attraction. They are opening for spooky season again this September. Go ahead and grab your tickets now, man. You know Awaken Haunted Attraction. They bring up the horror movie celebrities every year. It's like a horror convention every single spooky season in the thriving metropolis of Leslie. That's coming your way this September. Something coming up a lot faster. In fact, a week from today, Midwest Brutal Fest at Territorial Brewing in Springfield, just outside Battle Creek. And we got the faces that run the places at this big fest. We got Steve Maple, we got Ashley Morrow, we got Crystal here from the Michigan Metal Fest crew talking Midwest Brutal Fest. So we ran down the bands, in case you missed that, shame on you. You can see the whole lineup at Q106FM.com, but let's talk vendors. What do you get for the person who has everything? Well, you get them something from Midwest Brutal Fest. So who all's going to be hanging out there, bud?
1: So we're definitely going to have our favorite Battle Creek lemonade lady, Lone Star Lemonade. So get your lemonade fix there. I also hear that she's got quite the extensive menu for iced coffees.
0: Ooh, okay.
1: Yeah, so we're excited to have her as
0: well. I'm bringing vodka and Bailey's in a flask. That's what you're telling me.
1: Perfect. Okay. Pack it in. Just kidding. No outside alcohol.
0: Don't sneak in booze. Don't sneak in booze. Look, I'm not an influencer. I'm an under the influencer, okay? All right, but who else is coming out there?
1: We also have a really cool vendor coming in this time, and they're going to be tie-dyeing.
0: Oh,
1: on
0: neat.
1: Site. Yeah. Okay. So we're excited about that. I also have some vendors coming in that are bakeries. So you can get your big giant cookies that are stuffed with marshmallow or different kinds of creams. That'll be delicious. And then we actually have someone coming out, Kodiak Kicks, and that's custom sneakers.
0: Really? Okay.
1: Yeah. So I'm kind of stoked about that.
2: You're just trying to cost us money. That's what it was. You're like, oh, yeah, come be a vendor. But now we have to buy a bunch
1: of
2: custom.
1: Yeah, now we're going to be buying a bunch of custom.
0: Are you a sneakerhead there, Mr. Maple?
2: Well, I just, once I see what they're doing there, I like custom products for Festival A, Festival B, band number one,
0: Between that and the Dimebag Darrell guitar, you are going to be ass over tea kettle after this one, aren't you?
2: So many shoes made now.
0: Now, obviously, Territorial is going to be serving all sorts of chow and stuff there, but you have food vendors rolling in, too.
1: Yeah, so we
2: recruit Terry to say it.
1: Oh, yeah. So we have the lovely and talented Miss Bambi coming, and she's serving up all the delicious, authentic tacos, but I struggle to say the name.
0: Let's see, because I've been... Oh, yeah, Taqueria Tomatillos.
1: There we go. Bambi would be so proud of you.
0: Dude, hablo poquito español. I know just enough to order tacos from a spot. tacos y cerveza, por favor. There you go.
1: Perfection.
2: Over and over again.
1: So, she'll be there serving, and then we have Wild Bill Soda will be on site again. They also are always on site for Michigan Metal Fest. They did let us know if you have those collector steel mugs that you got last year at Michigan Metal Fest, if you bring those, the same deal on the refills.
0: Oh, nice. Very cool.
1: Yeah, that's awesome. So bring those with you. And then we also have Kids and Creatures Clothing Company, which is one of our personal favorites as well.
0: Okay.
1: I got two kids, 6 and 8, and they just die for her clothing because it looks like mom's metal clothing.
0: Oh, that's dope.
1: Yeah, so we're excited. Come out, bring some cash, get your tickets beforehand so you can spend all your money on beer and merch.
0: There it is. Easy enough, man. Midwest Brutal Fest. 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

0: Michigan's rock station, Michigan's metal station, Q106, Scary Terry's Saturday Nightmare with Seven Dust, and Is This the Real You? Anthrax before that with Only. I'm Scary F and Terry. Metal Mandy has the night off. Tonight's show is brought to you by Awaken Haunted Attraction, opening for spooky season again this September. Get all the deets and all the big things they have coming your way, awakenhaunt.com. Tonight, I'm joined by Steve, Ashley, and Crystal from the Michigan Metal Fest crew. Their Midwest Brutal Fest is coming our way a week from today at Territorial Brewing in Springfield. Springfield's like right next to Battle Creek. It's only a matter of time until Battle Creek just says, Springfield, you're ours now. Yoink. All will be one. They're like Phyrexians from Magic the Gathering in that regard. So, okay, let's talk tickets real quick. How much are tickets if you buy them like right now?
1: So if you buy tickets right now, GA is going to be $37.10, like out the door. That's with fees. If you do our basic VIP package, it's $106. If you do the brutal VIP, which includes that t-shirt, the hat,

0: nail bite. I'm just telling you that right now.
1: Yeah, those kids. Those kids are blowing up, man.
0: You want to meet Nail Bite. You want to meet Phil. You want to meet Lions of Loyalty.
2: It's just Broken Side.
0: Broken Side. Come on.
1: Yeah, exactly. Yeah.
0: I want to.
2: It's going to be a party.
0: Side.
1: Even if you're just doing GA, that is a screaming good deal for us. Like 14 freaking bands on this thing.
2: Yeah.
1: All of them kick ass, man.
2: So affordable.
1: 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You could also win some tickets. We're going to play Terry's Triple Play, brought to you by Roach Home Improvement, in just a sec. But first, it's Testament Low. 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

0: Michigan's rock station, Michigan's metal station, Q106, Scary Terry's Saturday Nightmare. That's the latest from Motionless and White and Afraid of the Dark. I'm Scary F and Terry. Tonight's show is brought to you by Awaken Haunted Attraction, opening again for spooky season this September. Metal Mandy's got the night off, but I'm not here talking to myself like a crazy person. I'm talking to other people like a crazy person, like Steve Maple, Ashley Morrow, and Crystal from the Michigan Metal Fest crew, Midwest Brutal Fest, a week from today at Territorial Brewing. You guys want to give away some tickets?
1: Yeah.
0: Too bad, we're doing it anyway.
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0: I was just asking to be nice. 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Now, Terry's Triple Play is an easy game. Steve, or Ashley, I don't know which one of you is talking in this bit.
3: Okay.
0: You guys decide amongst yourselves while explaining the game.
4: Ashley's talked the last couple ones. I'm going to step up. I'm going to get a little bit in.
0: There you go. All right. So Steve is going to say three words. You need to find one word that you can combine with each of those words to form new words or new phrases. So, for instance, if Steve said snow, base, and foot, the answer would be ball. Snowball, baseball, football. Makes sense to everybody?
4: Yep.
0: I was just asking you to be nice. It doesn't matter if it makes sense.
4: No, all right.
0: When you figure out the answer, text it to 517-694-7106. That is 517-694-Q106 and get ready to win. So with that said, Steve Maple, what are today's Terry's Triple Play clues?
4: All right. These clues are master.
0: Like Master of Puppets, like the Metallica song?
4: Hey, man, you gave me a bit to run.
0: All right. All right, yeah. All right, get back to it. Come on.
4: The word pub and the word home.
0: Okay, so pub like a bar. You got to explain them after you do them.
4: Oh, yeah, pub like a bar.
0: There you go.
4: Yep. And home like I'm going home.
0: There you go. Mister, I'm the expert. Let me do my bit. No, tell me how to play my own game, bro. That's fine. All right, so the clues one more time.
4: They are master, like Master of Puppets. Pub, like brew, like pub, you know.
0: Like where you go to drink a beer.
1: Where you go to drink. Come on. Is he a Midwesterner or not?
4: Home like I'm going home.
0: All right, there you go. Master, pub, home. You're doing great, Steve. If you know the word that's connected to all three of those words, text it to 517-694-7106. 517-694-Q106. And you could win tickets to Midwest Brutal Fest. You guys are giving away a 4-pack?
1: Yeah.
4: Yes.
0: All right, good. I was gonna say yes, whether you said yes or not.
1: Whatever you want.
0: On Q106.
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2: It's the Storm Tracker 6 forecast on Q106.
12: I'm Storm Tracker 6 meteorologist Katie Nicolau. Here's a look at your forecast. Tonight, lows will drop into the low 50s with mostly clear skies. For the day on Sunday, we'll have high temperatures in the mid-70s, and it'll start out with sunshine, but cloud cover will increase through the day. That will eventually lead to the chance for some rain showers, which could get in the late afternoon and continue through the evening.
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0: Michigan's rock station, Michigan's metal station, Q106, Scary Terry's Saturday Nightmare, brought to you by Awaken Haunted Attraction, opening for spooky season again this September. 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That was Cold Chamber teaming up with Ozzy with Shock the Monkey, Tool before that, and Anima. I'm Scary F and Terry, joined tonight by the Michigan Metal Fest crew, Steve, Ashley, Crystal, here to talk Midwest Brutal Fest, coming our way a week from today at Territorial Brewing in Springfield. Now, obviously, every band that shows up to this, they're going to bring their entire onslaught of merch. But you guys have merch too, and I got to say, one of the things we do here at Q106, whenever we print up merch, we try to do a different design every time for collectability. And you guys do that too. So talk to me about the Midwest Brutal Fest merch game this time around.
1: Absolutely, man. I'm really excited about it. When we came out last year with the festival, I felt like we kind of had a limited supply of merch because it was a new thing. We only had so much money to spend, you know.
2: We went very classic with it.
0: Yeah.
1: So this year we were able to spread that out a little bit, and I think we spread it out a lot. We have, I think, 5 different hat varieties available, all really killer designs. The one Ashley has on right now is awesome.
0: Yeah, it's dope.
1: Embroidered hat with bright hot pink and blue. It's got a skull embroidered on the side. Just two super awesome. We've got this shirt. I got my Wolfgang shirt on. He's wearing a Filth shirt. He's got a nail bite tattoo and a broken side tattoo. I think these are going to sell
2: shout
1: off
2: out
1: the shelf,
2: to like, Opie.
1: Yeah, shout out for sure. One of our committee members, Jason Taylor from Wayward Tattoo, he designed this.
0: No,
1: and he
0: love
1: continues
0: it.
1: To evolve the guy for me. Whenever I ask for him to change outfits or poses or anything like that, Jason draws it up for me.
0: No, love
1: so,
0: it, man.
1: So, incredible guy to know. So, that's a really, to me, that's a really cool piece because it's very personal. It's by one of our own.
0: No, hell yeah.
1: We have the shirt that matches the hat with the big skull and the sunglasses. We got the party sunglasses that go with it. We also ordered basketball jersey sets.
0: Oh, sick. Okay.
1: That match this stuff, too, all the party colors. So it's just going to be an absolute rager this year. We've got drawstring backpacks, water bottles.
2: Buy our merch. We'll have all the glow stuff. We're going to have sunscreen. We'll have bug spray. If for any chance there's a sprinkle, we'll have raincoats for y'all. Rain or shine, we'll be there partying at the Brook.
1: Ready.
2: It's going to be a good day.
0: Hell yeah. And I want to make this very clear, fam. It's okay to get wet at Midwest Brutal Fest because it's rain or shine. But you need to stay the hell out of the creek. Stay out of the creek.
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0: There you go. There it is. If it's already on the ground, it's not. It's off limits. All right, coming up, we're going to give you the answer to Terry's triple play and see if you want a 4-pack of tickets to Midwest Brutal Fest. But first, it is the latest from Exodus. Promise you this. It's on Scary Terry's Saturday Nightmare, Q106.

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0: Michigan's rock station, Michigan's metal station, Q106, Scary Terry's Saturday Nightmare, with Hell Yeah, covering recent Rock and Roll Hall of Fame inductee Phil Collins with a cover of I Don't Care Anymore, which features an archive guitar solo that Vinnie Paul found in his files from his brother, the late Dimebag Darrell. Man, I gotta tell you, you can just hear that guy's tone, even in you know, recorded form, you know.
1: Yeah.
0: Hey, we're hanging with Steve, Ashley, and Crystal for the Michigan Metal Fest crew, talking Midwest Brutal Fest coming your way a week from today at North America's largest beer garden, Territorial Brewing. Like, it's literally in the record books that they've got the largest beer garden.
2: Yeah. Isn't that cool? So, actually, it means you can walk the entire festival grounds with a beer.
0: There you go, man. Is anybody selling disc golf stuff? Don't they have, like, a disc golf range out there, too?
1: I actually have disc golf discs that we had made up for Midwest Brutal Fest this year as well.
0: There you go.
2: And the VIP patrons will have access to TBC's little sports shop, kind of disc golf shop they have running inside the bar, and I'm sure they have some disc golf.
0: I love it. Well, and if you need if you need an extra plate for your food, they double as a plate. So there you go.
2: I've seen some hippies do this.
0: right. 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
1: Our clues today were master, like master of puppet, pub, like a pub, you know.
0: Where you drink. It's what the Brits call it.
1: Yeah.
0: Go to the pub, mate.
1: Or home, like go home.
0: And the answer? Who knows the answer?
1: I think I do, but I don't.
0: Give it a shot. Let's see what you got.
1: I don't know. Brew?
0: It is brew! You did it!
1: I think you tried to throw me off earlier, so I was questioning myself the whole time.
0: Like brewmaster, brew pub, and home brew. If you texted brew, BREW, to 517-694-7106, 517-694-Q106, before 10:30, keep an eye on your phone. 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

0: 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Welcome to hour number five of the show. We just heard Black Label Society, Broken and Blind, Avatar, Hail the Apocalypse before that. We're joined tonight by Steve, Ashley, and Crystal from the Michigan Metal Fest crew, Midwest Brutal Fest. It is a week from today at Territorial Brewing. And I love it, man, because like normally I work every damn Saturday night, which means everybody's going to the shows on Saturday night, and I got to work, which is fine. This doesn't really count as a real job. So, but you guys start early, man. So, what time do gates open for Midwest Brutal Fest?
1: So the gates are going to open at 1 p.m. and music's going to start slapping right away at 1:25.
0: Hell yeah, man! And what a lineup too. You got Brugada,
2: Massasaga.
0: We'll get there eventually. I'm going to put a swear jar up for every time I mispronounce Massasaga's name. Fleeting Life, Koilos, 10 Gauge, Rage, Gutter Swamp, Wavy. What is Wavy Awakening?
1: So that's more like electronic, isn't it?
2: Yeah, that's kind of a mix between like rock, R&B, a little bit of electronic music. Yeah. Kind of like a hippie meets
1: they
2: stoner.
1: Also put on that other music festival at Lila. What is that called?
0: Is that Lila

0: band we are playing next. This is Approaching Autumn.
1: My favorite.
0: I love, and I love the title of this song. This is so clever. Error 666, Humanity Not Found. Somebody in that band works in IT. You can tell. It's on Scary Terry's Saturday Nightmare, Q106.

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0: Michigan's rock station, Michigan's metal station, Q106, Scary Terry Saturday Nightmare, brought to you by Awaken Haunted Attraction. They are not the Paladins of Pennsylvania. They are not the Wizards of Washington. They are not the Dwarves of Delaware. They are the Barbarians of California. You like all those D&D references, guys? You can tell.
1: I
0: likes to roll the polyhedrons. What can I say? Barbarians of California, bombed to a knife fight. It's on Scary Terry Saturday Nightmare, brought to you by Awaken Haunted Attraction. Metal Mandy has the night off, and tonight I'm joined by Steve, Ashley, and Crystal from the Michigan Metal Fest crew. We're talking Midwest Brutal Fest tonight, and gang, normally this is the part of the show where Mandy tells us things we can't unhear. We learn things we can't unlearn with Mandy's terrible trivia, but rather than grossing everybody out, I figured maybe we'd thank some of your sponsors for Midwest Brutal Fest.
2: All right.
0: Yeah, that way nobody projectile vomits while listening to the show.
1: Thank you.
0: A nice upgrade.
2: I can't make any promises. They're going to have to listen to my voice. So here we go.
0: All right, who are your sponsors for this
2: year's Our sponsors for this, I'm going to go ahead and fire off real quick a few of them. We got BMF Security. They help at every show that we have. Amazing people. Some of them sit on our committee. Thank you, guys. You're amazing. Twisted Vision Entertainment, again, somebody's on our committee, Jesse, this is his entertainment company, he's done a lot of cool stuff. American Mosh Pits, Bloodlust Media, Pixel Page Photography, we got Save 22 Veterans, amazing organization, The Music Factory, love, much love, guys. We've got Exodus Stratagem Records,
1: EXR, my VIP sponsor.
2: So, Wayward Tattoo. Ardent Entertainment.
1: OP.
2: Yep. Penetrator Events. You know, I love that.
0: That name kills me every time.
1: That's why he made it.
2: I'll assure you. If you meet this guy, you will understand.
0: He knows what he was doing.
2: Yeah, he knows that every time you read that, you're going to
0: go, right.
2: Penetrate. Okay, so 313 Entertainment. Big shout out to these guys for our sound and production. They're phenomenal.
1: The
2: this is Michigan Metal Fest sound and stage as well. Incredible, Ryan. Big shout out to you. Love you, man. And our big main stage sponsor, again, this year, my merch guy.
0: Yeah.
1: Are you ready to get hit in the face with a t-shirt?
0: Yeah, my merch guy who hands our girl Mandy a cannon and says, go, and I cannot begin to tell you what a terrible idea that is.
2: That's a real G right there.
0: Did thank goodness you guys have people sign, do you guys have people sign waivers last year? Because, like, there were a couple people who didn't survive her cannon.
2: No, there was one who died, but...
0: He'll be fine.
1: It's enter at your own risk, Terry.
0: He walked it off. He's fine.
2: Yeah, he died. He's back.
0: We threw him in the river. It's fine.
2: Nobody goes in the river.
0: Hey, real talk, fam. 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
4: It's the Storm Tracker 6 forecast on Q106.
9: I'm Storm Tracker 6 meteorologist Katie Nicolaou. Here with a look at your forecast. Tonight, lows will drop into the low 50s with mostly clear skies. For the day on Sunday, we'll have high temperatures in the mid-70s, and it'll start out with sunshine, but cloud cover will increase through the day. That will eventually lead to the chance for some rain showers, which could get in the late afternoon and continue through the evening.
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0: Michigan's rock station, Michigan's metal station, Q106, Scary Terry's Saturday Nightmare with the latest from Alyssa White Gluz, formerly of The Agonist, formerly of Arch Enemy, now currently in Dragon Force 2, and also with a brand new band called Blue Medusa, that is Flying Monkey. She's going to join Kill Crown next. She's in every band now. It's her world. We're just living in it. There you go. Maybe she's going to be the 10th Mushroom Head. You never know.
1: Oh.
0: Speaking of Mushroom Head, by the way, hi, I'm Scary F and Terry, Metal Mandy. Got the night off. Tonight's show is brought to you by Awaken Haunted Attraction, and we are talking Midwest Brutal Fest with the Michigan Metal Fest crew, Steve, Ashley, and Crystal. I want to talk about Metal Fest, because it was January yesterday, and now it's June, right? So Metal Fest is going to be here before we know it at the Lila Arboretum in Battle Creek, August 14th and 15th. And, dude, you guys have X Faces coming. This is like all the Mushroom Heads that weren't in the Mushroom Heads when they were there a couple of years ago, right?
1: It's like all the best parts of Mushroom Head, didn't
0: right? We won't tell Skinny you said that. It's fine.
1: Well, right. I mean, except Skinny, of course.
0: Yeah, of course, of course. Yeah. So, stacked lineup at the Lila Arboretum in Battle Creek. How are VIP tickets still available for that?
2: Yes, there is still room in VIP. So that tent is very large, Jerry.
0: Now, there's another thing that we were talking about doing. You guys have an arcade there now. Yes. Like a video arcade.
1: Yeah.
0: And we're also talking about doing a little bit of a cardboard crack. A little bit of wizard.
2: I have a lot of people here that are excited about your post, Terry.
1: I've been talking to a certain friend about, you know, maybe setting something up there.
0: So here's the deal. Here's the deal. If you are a planeswalker, okay, if you know what's up with Magic the Freaking Gathering, you would not believe how many of your favorite bands love Magic the Gathering too. So this year at Michigan Metal Fest, I'm going to bring some decks with me. I got a couple of commander decks. One of them is like Boros tokens, and it dies to board wipe, so I'm really easy to defeat. I also have a blue red pile of stuff deck that never wins. So if you want to whoop Terry's ass in commander, or if you want to play modern, I'm a little better in modern. So, yeah. So, here's the deal. Michigan Metal Fest, you can get all the deets on that at Q106FM.com. We're going to talk more Midwest Brutal Fest in just a sec, but I'd like to tie both of these events together, because Midwest Brutal Fest, a week from today at the Territorial Brewing, I mean, it is at Territorial Brewing, and last I checked, they have beer. And you know who else likes beer? Our boys in Psycho Stick. In fact, they wrote a whole ass song about it. Beer is good and stuff. It's on Scary Terry's Saturday Nightmare, Q106.

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1: Okay, yep. 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

0: Michigan's rock station, Michigan's metal station, Q106, Scary Terry's Saturday Nightmare with your Rock Lansing headliner. Power Man 5000 is going to be there too. Dead, so many of your favorite bands. Jackson Field in Lansing, Saturday, August 1st, Nonpoint, and in the air tonight. We are on the air tonight with the Michigan Metal Fest crew, talking Midwest Brutal Fest. We've got Steve, Ashley, and Crystal. Guys, thank you so much for being on with us tonight. So a week from today, we're hijacking Territorial Brewing. We are staying the hell out of the creek or the river or the rivulet, whatever that.
1: The brook.
0: The brook. It's very pastoral when you call it the brook. The creek, if we were down south. But so, okay. So let's run down this lineup real quick. Gates are going to open at 1 p.m.
1: Yes, sir. Yes.
0: Excellent.
1: Music starts at 1:25.
0: Thank you for not expecting me to be there before noon. I'm useless before the time hits double digits. So, yeah. So, okay. You got Brugada. You've got Massasauga.
2: Yes.
0: I said it right. I'm a hack and a fraud, but occasionally I get one right. Okay, Fleeting Life, Coilus, 10 Gauge Rage, Gutter Swamp, Wavy Awakening, Dactyl, Approaching Autumn, Opal and Sky, Lines of Loyalty, and my millennial MySpace kids are going to love this, Broken Side. Man. I'm like, they're touring? They're a thing. Hooray, they're going to be at the thing. I love that. And then you've got the Pest de Resistance, your headliners, Nail Bite. These kids, look, the VIPs, the meet and greet packages, I can't believe how cheap all these tickets are. Yeah. The next time you see Nail Bite, it will be more expensive.
2: Bands don't blow up that fast all the time, I'm just saying.
0: Just watch
2: them, look at what they're doing, and kind of understand what's going on, because they're not going to be the same band in a year or two.
0: Nah, man. They're showing up on the Fallout soundtracks. I mean, they're legit. And then the band that makes me want to fight everything when I listen to them at the gym. Filth, man. We all getting chin checked at Midwest Brutal Fest. So a week from today, a Territorial Brewing, North America's largest beer garden. You can get all the deets on the show. Grab your tickets now. And the concert calendar brought to you by Meat Southern Barbecue, Carnivore Cuisine, Old Town Lansing, Q106FM.com. So that just about does it for the nightmare. Guys, we have to go back to normie mode so we can play Brent and the Shinedowns and what have you. So,
1: thank you.
0: But seriously, guys, thank you so much for doing what you do for this scene, man. It's a scene doesn't happen without a whole bunch of people working their ass off behind the scenes of the scene to make the scene happen. So we appreciate the work y'all put in.
2: Thank you. And as always,
0: thank you to our sponsor, Awaken Haunted Attraction, opening for spooky season this September. 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All right. You are keeping metal on the air. So let's do it again next Saturday, 7 until midnight. Until then, be cool. 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And thank you for supporting Scary Terry's Saturday Nightmare on Q106.
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0: It's the Storm Tracker 6 forecast on Q106.
2: I'm Storm Tracker 6 meteorologist Katie Nicolau. Here's the look at your forecast. Overnight will be mostly clear with low temperatures in the low 50s. For the day on Sunday, we'll start out with some sunshine, but cloud cover will increase with time, just as our high temperatures will increase into the mid-70s. This will all lead to the chance for some rain showers, which look to get in later in the afternoon and continue through the evening.
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0: All gave some. 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
1: I'm Storm Tracker 6 meteorologist Katie Nicolau. Here's the look at your forecast. Overnight will be mostly clear with low temperatures in the low 50s. For the day on Sunday, we'll start out with some sunshine, but cloud cover will increase with time, just as our high temperatures will increase into the mid-70s. This will all lead to the chance for some rain showers, which look to get in later in the afternoon and continue through the evening.
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0: It's the Storm Tracker 6 forecast on Q106.
4: I'm Storm Tracker 6 meteorologist Katie Nicolau. Here's the look at your forecast. Overnight will be mostly clear with low temperatures in the low 50s. For the day on Sunday, we'll start out with some sunshine, but cloud cover will increase with time, just as our high temperatures will increase into the mid-70s. This will all lead to the chance for some rain showers, which look to get in later in the afternoon and continue through the evening.
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0: All gave some. 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
6: I'm Storm Tracker 6 meteorologist Katie Nicolau. Here's the look at your forecast. Overnight will be mostly clear with low temperatures in the low 50s. For the day on Sunday, we'll start out with some sunshine, but cloud cover will increase with time, just as our high temperatures will increase into the mid-70s. This will all lead to the chance for some rain showers, which look to get in later in the afternoon and continue through the evening.
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1: I'm Storm Tracker 6 meteorologist Katie Nicolau. Here's a look at your forecast. Overnight will be mostly clear with low temperatures in the low 50s. For the day on Sunday, we'll start out with some sunshine, but cloud cover will increase with time, just as our high temperatures will increase into the mid-70s. This will all lead to the chance for some rain showers, which look to get in later in the afternoon and continue through the evening.
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0: 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They're still playing commercials. We're ready to rock.
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10: I'm Storm Tracker 6 meteorologist Katie Nicolau. Here's a look at your forecast. Today we'll have increasing cloud cover with a chance for some rain showers late in the day. High temperatures will make it to the mid-70s before cooling back down into the mid-50s overnight tonight. Speaking of tonight, we'll have rain showers spread across the area, and those will continue into the early morning Monday before clearing skies in the afternoon.
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0: All gave some. 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
10: I'm Storm Tracker 6 meteorologist Katie Nicolau. Here's a look at your forecast. Today, we'll have increasing cloud cover with a chance for some rain showers late in the day. High temperatures will make it to the mid-70s before cooling back down into the mid-50s overnight tonight. Speaking of tonight, we'll have rain showers spread across the area, and those will continue into the early morning Monday before clearing skies in the afternoon.
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10: I'm Storm Tracker 6 meteorologist Katie Nicolau. Here's a look at your forecast. Today we'll have increasing cloud cover with the chance for some rain showers late in the day. High temperatures will make it to the mid-70s before cooling back down into the mid-50s tonight. We'll have rain showers spread across the area, and those will continue into the early morning Monday before clearing skies in the afternoon.
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That's the latest from Korn. Reward the Scars on Miskin's Rock Station Q106. I'm Span, and that's part of opening up our time together today, which is New Q Sunday. It's where I give you the freshest rock from across the world and the sweetest, most delicious rock from around here, and have a damn fine time doing it. But right now, I want to focus on you, well, on you winning. How so? Well, let me explain after Return to Dust. Board is on Miskin's Rock Station Q106.

Hey, this is David from Outrageous. 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

0: Outrageous Promise on Michigan's Rock Station, Q106. I'm Span, and it's been a delight hooking you up with tickets for Upheaval to see Gojira, Poppy, Bill Murray, Story of the Year, and more through Invasion of the Ticket Snatchers. A big congrats go out to all the winners who will enjoy themselves July 17th and 18th at Belknap Park. And soon we'll be announcing who the VIP ticket winner is. But along the way, we're going to have ourselves some fun. I got more rock coming to New Q Sunday, including Generation Empire, Shinedown, and more on Michigan's Rock Station, Q106.
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12: It's the Storm Tracker 6 forecast on Q106.
13: I'm Storm Tracker 6 meteorologist Katie Nicolau. Here's a look at your forecast. Today we'll have increasing cloud cover with a chance for some rain showers late in the day. High temperatures will make it to the mid-70s before cooling back down into the mid-50s tonight. We'll have rain showers spread across the area, and those will continue into the early morning Monday before clearing skies in the afternoon.
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Lansing Zone Exit 73 with Evil on Michigan's Rock Station, Q106. I'm Span, and if you'd like to change your life, I can help you with that. Let me explain it all after Heartsick. My funeral's on Q106.

0: Lansing's own Heartsick with My Funeral on Michigan Rock Station, Q106. I'm Span, and every week I go over to Empire Motors of Lansing on MLK North of 96 to introduce you to an animal that can change your life. Known as the Pet of the Week, brought to me by Hannah or somebody else from Ingham County Animal Control and Shelter. We make a video on Facebook. Please watch it before you adopt the Pet of the Week to make sure you know how that dog behaves. Is something that fits your household, your family, your lifestyle? 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Because Empire Motors of Lansing on MLK, just north of 96, where we make that Facebook video, covers the adoption fees for the Pet of the Week with Q106.
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Rat with Wizard on Michigan's Rock Station Q106. I'm Span, and together we are helping veterans and making the station sound insane. And it's going to be delightful as we all come together for veterans. Let me explain it after 5 Finger Death Punch featuring Baby Metal. 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

0: Vandalay with Stonehouse's Lansing Zone is on, well, Leslie Zone is on Michigan's Rock Station, Q106. I'm Span. And we are 3 days away from Warrior Wednesday Requestathon Action, where we're going to help vets through the VFW National Home in Eaton Rapids that helps veterans get reacclimated to society if their service is preventing them from doing so, and other things that help veterans get along. And you can be part of that process this Wednesday, as we'll be brought to you by and broadcasting live from A&D Auto Repair on Old M78 in Hazlitt, where you can get more information about them at adrepairinc.com. 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
15: I'm Storm Tracker 6 meteorologist Katie Nicolau. Here's a look at your forecast. Today we'll have increasing cloud cover with the chance for some rain showers late in the day. High temperatures will make it to the mid-70s before cooling back down into the mid-50s tonight. We'll have rain showers spread across the area, and those will continue into the early morning Monday before clearing skies in the afternoon.
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2: Attention, all heroes. Our galaxy has become unstable. Never-ending is the battle to keep humanity safe. We need you. No matter where the battle, we will prevail. 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

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Making approach.

Wesley and the Crushers with Legendary. Michigan Zone is on Michigan's Rock Station. Q106, I got the latest Anthrax on the way after Nonpoint. 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

Rev Van Fleet, play your games on Michigan's Rock Station, Q106. I'm spending Monday through Friday. I hook you up with tickets, and I'll tell you how you can get them and what you can win after Anthrax. It's for the kids. It's on Q106.

0: to win your way into a show simply by answering a rock news question correctly by text that I put to you Monday through Friday. Doing so gives you a chance to win your way into an event or concert. And this week, I have a four pack of tickets to any Lugnuts game you want to see at Jackson Field and a Big Penny the Truck Eating Bridge t-shirt that you can win if you can answer my question true in the Quick and Dirty at 1:30 Monday through Friday on Michigan's Rock Station Q106.
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Electric Cowboy and the Offspring. What a collaboration with Let the Good Times Roll on Michigan's Rock Station Q106. We're in New Q Sunday. We're trying to give you $500. I'll tell you how to get it after 3 days. Grace, Kill Me Fast is on Q106. I've tried.

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0: Detroit's own No Resolve with This Means War on Michigan's Rock, or This Is War on Michigan's Rock Station, Q106. I'm Span. Ain't no war involved in the Q World Order. 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
2: It's the Storm Tracker 6 forecast on Q106.
20: I'm Storm Tracker 6 meteorologist Katie Nicolau. Here's a look at your forecast. Today, we'll have increasing cloud cover with the chance for some rain showers late in the day. High temperatures will make it to the mid-70s before cooling back down into the mid-50s tonight. We'll have rain showers spread across the area, and those will continue into the early morning Monday before clearing skies in the afternoon.
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Jackson Stone Flowers on the Gray with Titan on Miskin's Rock Station Q106. I got Ryan Purds on the way after the new one from Black Label Society. 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

The co-defendants with Lonely Life on Miskin's Rock Station, Q106. I'm Span. And Capital City Comic Con is upon us, and you could be up in there for free. I'll explain after Ryan Purds sours on New Q Sunday on Q106.

0: Ryan Purds with Sour on Michigan's Rock Station Q106. Ain't nothing sour about Capital City Comic Con. It's just a blast. July 10th through the 12th. Gaming, cosplay contests, and everything in between and beyond. Comic books, video games, television, film. It's going to be like the actors. Elizabeth Dennehy from Star Trek The Next Generation, Star Trek Picard, Tony Moran, the original Michael Myers from Halloween. We got pro wrestlers like Ali the Bunny from AEW and TNA Impact. Video game voice actors like Linda Young from Dragon Ball, Dragon Ball Z, and Yu Yu Hakusho, and so much more. It's so crazy. 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

Lansing's own Eva Under Fire with Villainous, featuring Maria Brinkman in this moment on Michigan's Rock Station. Q106, I got Lilac teaming up with Bobby Amaru and Nuke You Sunday after the latest Black Crows. It's Like That. It's on Q106.

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Lilac with Bobby Amaru's Starless is on Miskin's Rock Station Q106. I'm Span, and we are helping out our vets, and we're going to sound real crazy on Wednesday. I'll tell you about after Dinosaur Pileup on Q106.

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0: The Pretty Okay from Detroit with Honey, I'm Damned. On Miskin's Rock Station, Q106, I'm Spin. And the Warrior Wednesday Request-a-thon is this Wednesday. Yes, it is already upon us. 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
1: It's the Storm Tracker 6 forecast on Q106.
14: I'm Storm Tracker 6 meteorologist Katie Nicolau. Here's a look at your forecast. Today we'll have increasing cloud cover with the chance for some rain showers late in the day. High temperatures will make it to the mid-70s before cooling back down into the mid-50s tonight. We'll have rain showers spread across the area, and those will continue into the early morning Monday before clearing skies in the afternoon.
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From Jackson, that's the Paper Lanterns with Oregon Trail on Michigan's Rock Station Q106. I got Avatar on the way after the latest Five Finger Death Punch. The Storm is on New Q Sunday on Q106. Oh, fuck!

Fozzy, I Know Evils on Michigan's Rock Station Q106. I'm Span, and if you like winning your way into concerts simply by texting, got just the thing for you. Let's talk after Avatar, Crying Fires on New Q Sunday on Q106.

0: Avatar Crying Fire on Michigan's Rock Station, Q106. I'm Span, and you can be in the Q106 VIP text club. It's an elite group of people who get the only dibs on texting their way into concerts with us. 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We're not trying to bug you. 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But you send that text, sometimes you'll get texts from us saying, yo, text us back. You could be up in this moment at GLC Live October 6th. We're pretty reckless at Fillmore Detroit July 13th. Or Sleeping with Sirens at GLC Live October 24th. We got a lot of tickets, which means a lot of opportunity to win, but zero if you haven't first texted ROCK to 517-694-Q106.
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1: It's the Storm Tracker 6 forecast on Q106.
15: I'm Storm Tracker 6 meteorologist Katie Nicolau. Here's a look at your forecast. Today we'll have increasing cloud cover with the chance for some rain showers late in the day. High temperatures will make it to the mid-70s before cooling back down into the mid-50s tonight. We'll have rain showers spread across the area, and those will continue into the early morning Monday before clearing skies in the afternoon.
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From North Illinois, that's all born with Full Circle on Michigan's Rock Station Q106. Poppy's on the way after 7. 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

Last with Stones on Miskin's Rock Station Q106. We have a way for you to have all the skinny on the shows you want to see in your hand. I'll explain after Poppy. Time will tell on Q106.

0: Poppy, time will tell on Miskin's Rock Station, Q106. I'm Span, and we have a concert calendar at Q106FM.com. And if you're looking to know what shows are coming, that's where you check. And you should check often because shows get put up there and then they pass by. And if you're not watching, you're like, oh man, I want to see that show. Oh man, I should ask Q106 if they had tickets. Oh man, I missed out. Yeah, why would you miss out when you don't have to? In the concert calendar, brought to you by Meat Southern Barbecue and Mufflerman Auto Service Center on South Cedar and Lansing at Q106.
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We're from Ypsilanti, Michigan. 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

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Cumulo 6 Foo Fighters happening August 6th, Ford Field in Detroit. More information on that show. 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Good afternoon, friends. Happy Father's Day. It's good up on the radio, John Rock and Rogo with Dayseeker. This one's called Pale Moonlight on Cumulo 6.

0: Michigan's Rock Station, Capital 6. That is Ozzy. Good afternoon. Happy Father's Day. Hope you're doing well. It's John Rock and Rogo. The Capital City Comic Con returning to the Lansing Center, downtown Lansing, July 10th through the 12th, featuring gaming, cosplay contests, comic art, and game vendors. 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
13: It's the Storm Tracker 6 forecast on Q106.
14: I'm Storm Tracker 6 meteorologist Katie Nicolau. Here's a look at your forecast. Today we'll have increasing cloud cover with the chance for some rain showers late in the day. High temperatures will make it to the mid-70s before cooling back down into the mid-50s tonight. We'll have rain showers spread across the area, and those will continue into the early morning Monday before clearing skies in the afternoon.
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Michigan's Rock Station, Capital 6 latest from Shinetown, Safe and Sound, coming to Soaring Eagle for an outdoor show July 11th. That includes For Masters to Do and Coheed and Cambria. Happy Father's Day, John Rockin' Rogo. Welcome. Going back to moving pictures, this is Rush on Capital 6.

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1: 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Happy Father's Day. John Rockin' Rogo, latest from Bill Murray, always let you down on Q106.

0: Michigan's Rock Station. Coming with six latest from Bill Murray. 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

Michigan's Rock Station, Capital 6, happy Father's Day. John Rock and Rogo, Godsmack happening tonight, along with Stone Temple Pilots, Dorothy Pine Knob Music Theater. Here's Dead Sugar, Inland the Prey.

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Michigan's Rock Station, Q106, Bon Jovi, one of the bands you'll hear tonight, House of Hair, the Father's Day edition. Lock in for Dokken, Dio, Def Leppard, Firehouse, Warrant, and a hair pair from the Scorpions. Hope you're having a great Father's Day. It's John Rock and Rogo with Bad Omens. This one's called Spectre on Q106.

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12: I'm Storm Tracker 6 meteorologist Katie Nicolau here with a look at your forecast. Tonight, temperatures will cool into the mid-50s with rain showers spread across the entire area. For the morning on Monday, we'll still have some rain showers, but those will clear with time. Highs will remain in the mid-70s for Monday and will stay there through the middle of next week before we warm up by the end of it.
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Michigan's Rock Station, Q106, always first with the best new rock. Evanescence, Who Will You Follow, coming to Pine Knob Music Theater August 2nd, along with Spirit Box. Happy Sunday. Hope you're having a great Father's Day. It's John Rock and Rogo coming to Pine Knob Music Theater early September. The Hungarian metal band The Who, Marilyn Manson, and Zombie on Q106.

Michigan's Rock Station, Communal 6. Apologies, 3 days grace. Welcome to Sunday afternoon. Happy Father's Day, John. Rock and Rogo with latest from Atreyu. This one's called All For You on Communal 6. Oh,

0: Michigan's Rock Station, Q106, always first with the best new rock. That is the Trey You All For You. What is poppin'? Hope you're having a wonderful Father's Day. It's Good Up with the Radio, John Rock and Roga, with an opportunity for you to support our veterans with the power of music coming up on Wednesday. It is Warrior Wednesday, a request-a-thon brought to you by A&D Auto Repair on Old M78 in Hazlitt. 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

We've got it locked on. Michigan's Rock Station, Q106, Happy Father's Day. That is Metallica, John Rockin' Rogo, giving you the latest from Beartooth. 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

Michigan's Rock Station, Kim 106 from the Wall, Pink Floyd. That is for Brian in Williamston. Happy Father's Day. Hope you're having a great day. John, Rock and Roga. We've got VIP tickets up for grabs for Upheaval, a killer lineup happening next month, downtown GR. This band will be there. Here's Story of the Year. It's called Gasoline on Kim 106.

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0: 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Ann Arbor's own Taproot Poem, they are coming to the Machine Shop in November on the 7th. Got some great shows just added to the concert calendar, included, if you haven't heard, Gene Simmons' solo gig over at Firekeepers in September on the 19th, and many others. 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
5: It's the Storm Tracker 6 forecast on Q106.
6: I'm Storm Tracker 6 meteorologist Katie Nicolau, here with a look at your forecast. Tonight, temperatures will cool into the mid-50s with rain showers spread across the entire area. For the morning on Monday, we'll still have some rain showers, but those will clear with time. Highs will remain in the mid-70s for Monday and will stay there through the middle of next week before we warm up by the end of it.
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Michigan's Rock Station, Kimbrough 6, where the best new rock always hits first. Black Label Society, name in blood. They are coming to Grand Rapids September 19th. You'll see live 20 Monroe. Hope you're having a great Father's Day. Thanks for locking in. It's John Rockin' Rogo happening tonight. Pine Knob Music Theater, Stone Temple Pilots, Dorothy, and this band. Here's Godsmack on Kimbrough 6. Welcome.

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Hailstorm teaming up with Baby Metal for a show in September over at Pine Knob Music Theater. It is Good Up with the Radio. Happy Sunday. Hope you're having a great Father's Day. John Rock and Rogo, this band part of Upheaval, Autumn Kings. This is Gone, Gone, Gone on Q106.

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What is poppin'? Hybrid Theory music from Linkin Park. John Rockin' Rogo wishing you a wonderful Father's Day. Here's the warning. This is called Carrie.

Michigan's Rock Station, Q106. That is Buck Cherry coming to the Diesel Concert Lounge in Chesterfield the end of this month on the 30th. Happy Father's Day, John Rockin' Rogo. You've got an opportunity to check out their Dead Man 7 Dust and this band, GLC Live, in August. Here's Return to Dust. It's called Bored on Q106. Welcome.

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16: It's the Storm Tracker 6 forecast on Q106.
17: I'm Storm Tracker 6 meteorologist Katie Nicolau, here with a look at your forecast. Tonight, temperatures will cool into the mid-50s with rain showers spread across the entire area. For the morning on Monday, we'll still have some rain showers, but those will clear with time. Highs will remain in the mid-70s for Monday and will stay there through the middle of next week before we warm up by the end of it.
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Eye of the Storm, Five Finger Death Punch, a couple of mid-August dates for that band over in Grand Rapids, Pine Knob Music Theater. 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
1: 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Two nights later, happening a one-off at the Fillmore in Detroit. Hope you're having a great Father's Day. John Rock and Rogo gets this band in town August 1st. The headliner for Rock Lansing, Nonpoint, Is It on Q106.

0: 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Happy Father's Day, John. Rock and Rogo coming up on Wednesday. 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

Michigan's rock station, Kumodo 6 from Love at First Sting. Scorpions featured tonight, House of Hair, a hair pair from that band. You will also hear Def Leppard, Dio, Dokken, Warrant, and Firehouse. Hope you're having a fabulous Father's Day. It's good to have the radio. John Rockin' Rogo with latest from Seven Dust. This one's called Unbreakable on Kumodo 6.

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Michigan's Rock Station, Q106 Blind Melon. Hope you're having a good Father's Day. John Rock and Rogo, Invasion of the Ticket Snatchers, returning bright and early tomorrow morning at 10:30. Your opportunity at VIP tickets into upheaval. Here's Set It Off. It is called Rotten on Q106. Welcome.

0: friends. Michigan's Rock Station, Q106, All My Friends, A Day to Remember. Good evening, friends. Welcome to the weekend. Happy Father's Day. It's good to have the radio, John, Rock and Rogo. The Capital City Comic-Con is back downtown Lansing at the Lansing Center on July 10th through the 12th, featuring gaming, also cosplay contest, comic art, game vendors, celebrities from some of your favorite TV shows, movies, games, and comics, including Elizabeth Dennehy, also Gavin Smith, and others. 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
1: It's the Storm Tracker 6 forecast on Q106.
2: I'm Storm Tracker 6 meteorologist Katie Nicolau, here with a look at your forecast. Tonight, temperatures will cool into the mid-50s with rain showers spread across the entire area. For the morning on Monday, we'll still have some rain showers, but those will clear with time. Highs will remain in the mid-70s for Monday, and we'll stay there through the middle of next week before we warm up by the end of it.
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And if you're part of the Q106 VIP Text Club, you've got an opportunity at freebies into that show. 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Good luck, John. 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

Michigan's Rock Station, Q106, Crawl Back to My Coffin, Day Seeker. Happy Sunday, John, Rock and Rogo. Hope you're having a great Father's Day. 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This one's called Villainous on Q106.

0: Michigan's Rock Station, Q106, always first with the best new rock, even or fire, featuring Maria Brink of In This Moment. That is called Villainous. Catch a couple of shows for Even Under Fire, supporting Five Finger Death Punch in August over the Acushnet Amphitheater and Pine Knob Music Theater. 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

Michigan's Rock Station Q106 coming undone. That is Corn. That will do it for me, John Rock and Rogo. Let's do this all again Saturday, beginning at 2 in some way, shape, or form. A killer house of hair coming up in moments. Stick around for that. That is now from Shinedown. This one's called Safe and Sound on Q106. Have a great week.

0: WJXQ, Charlotte, Jackson, Battle Creek, Lansing. 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

0: Two bands, one Ronnie James Dio. You just heard Rainbow's amazing Long Live Rock and Roll, preceded by Dio's equally amazing Holy Diver, just because it seemed like a good time to pay tribute to the late, great vocal master. Miss you, buddy. All right, I'll be right back with another request for something strange. Stick around.
1: Doug.
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11: It's the Storm Tracker 6 forecast on Q106.
22: I'm Storm Tracker 6 meteorologist Katie Nicolau, here with a look at your forecast. Tonight, temperatures will cool into the mid-50s with rain showers spread across the entire area. For the morning on Monday, we'll still have some rain showers, but those will clear with time. Highs will remain in the mid-70s for Monday and will stay there through the middle of next week before we warm up by the end of it.
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0: The House of Hair is riding high, smoke is pouring out of the tailpipe, and the engine's revving at full throttle. And you're loving every fast and furious moment, even the commercials. All right, maybe not the commercials. Dee Snider here, and it's time to blow it all to hell and floor it. Hope you emptied that bladder, because we're going on a long haul. That means three in a row, starting with another request from Brittany Jennings. Dee, can I hear Lady Strange from Def Leppard? I'm a huge fan of Def Leppard, and will never forget the first time I heard them. It was back in high school when my best friend and I were just bumming around, listening to music, when all of a sudden I heard the song Lady Strange playing and instantly fell in love with Def Leppard. These guys are still kicking ass, and Lady Strange is one of those songs that you don't hear much on the radio. I love listening to House of Hair, and you totally kick ass, Dee. Rock on. It's Britney, bitch! No, not that one. The Britney who wants to rock with the HOH and Def Leppard. Well, you know what they say, Cleveland rocks. So, crank it!

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6: Dipping you in molten metal and rolling you in Aquanet, it's the House of Hair. Dee Snider here. So did you figure out what's coming? Well, it's a request from a Twisted Sister fan who wants to hear something from his Uncle Ted. What? Here's what Dan in Worcester, Ohio, listening on the Fox wrote. Dee, I saw Twisted Sister back in the day on my 18th birthday when you first started out at the Ace in the Hole in New York. Glad to see you're still rocking it after all these years. Ah, yes, the Ace in the Hole. I still have the stink of that club in my hair. Now, like I said, the dude butters me up with talk of Twisted Sister, but then asks me to play something from the Nuge. Well played, Dan. Well played. All right, here on the HOH, and here's Ted Nugent and the Amboy Dukes with an oldie but a goodie. This is Great White Buffalo on the House of Hair.